broken from the start. When it was good, it was so good, easier than breathing, till addiction dug its teeth in. They learned its bite's bigger.

0: Daddy?
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0: Come eat.
1: Okay, no, it's not here.
0: Just come eat.
1: May not be in there a minute, I promise. Stop.
0: Well, wake up.
1: Shut the door.

Nature deals not in smooth continuous. The computer has been told to continue drawing these lines, but changing the direction. Now I'm going to generate a fractal before your very eyes. In fractals, I'd like to show you how she does this, every so often and at different distances. Now that's a very simple set of instructions, but look what happens after they've been carried out for, say, 10 generations.

is all I'm thinking about. Got you on loop inside my head. It's the only thing I care about. Care about.

Nature deals not in smooth continuous. The computer has been told to continue drawing these lines, but changing the direction. Now I'm going to generate a fractal before your very eyes. In fractals, I'd like to show you how she does this, every so often and at different distances. Now that's a very simple set of instructions, but look what happens after they've been carried out for, say, 10 generations.

Nature deals not in smooth continuous. The computer has been told to continue drawing these lines but changing the direction. Now I'm going to generate a fractal before your very eyes. In fractals, I'd like to show you how she does this, every so often and at different distances. Now that's a very simple set of instructions, but look what happens after they've been carried out for, say, 10 generations.